Yeah! Where are you? Where are you? The next track is for everyone here in the house. Listen! Do it with me!

kids, I want to tell you something. 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It's too short to hide your inner child behind the limits of expectations.

Michelle wants to call me. I just want to sign in and do a video of a song that I previously recorded about how girls are not the only ones who get emotionally attached. Sometimes it can be the guys, and when they see you not feeling them, the way they think you feel them.

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Then once afloat, it must keep you there with a steady hand all night. And then once the complete experience has run its course, it has to gently lay you back to a peaceful and restful sleep.

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0: Better than ever.
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0: It's now or never.
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0: Now raise your hand.

Kids, I want to tell you something. 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It's too short to hide your inner child behind the limits of expectations.

We move through a world that feels like ours, while an unseen reality holds its breath for our next move. Perhaps we were never watching the universe. The universe was all

For just one day, I want to ignore a senseless fate. Colors are victorious over the gray. Stop to get controlled by the state. For just one day, I want to forget the value of money and gold. I want to live life my way and lose my inhibition threshold.

faith in God, faith in man, faith in equal justice and opportunity for all, faith in the future, in the future, in the future, in the future, in the future.